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0: Country along with this week's co-host Kane Brown. And I mean, so much life is happening, Kane, and I'm like, I'm so proud watching. I mean, I've known you for a decade now, and just it's so cool to see everything that you've accomplished. And even now, I mean, you're one of the stars that has a star bar on Broadway. I mean, Kane Brown's is such a huge accomplishment and something that like lives on every single day that people see. Like, it's such a wild reality. I did want to hear about how that's going. Like, how was the process? Were you super involved in creating it?
1: Yeah, actually I was. Normally I'm not. I actually was for this one. And it didn't feel real until like the day that I actually, when it was open and I saw the sign lit up for the first time.
0: It didn't feel real until then?
1: Yeah.
0: Why not?
1: I don't know. I mean, because we had the bar for 2 years before we actually announced it. So like all these other artists were announcing their bars were opening and I'm sitting there like, I've got one, I just ain't announced it.
0: For 2 years?
1: Yeah, well, we were bouncing around to see everybody else's, like what's working, what's not working.
0: Okay, yeah.
1: And
0: putting
1: this
0: in work
1: and that, yeah. And then like the fixtures that was coming in, we didn't really like, so we would take it back. And it was a long process. It was like probably 7 or 8 meetings throughout the year that lasted 2 hours long.
0: Whew.
1: And yeah, and there was probably more than that behind the scenes that my manager did that I didn't see. But the night that we actually went there and everybody was there and I was getting out of the Sprinter, like right when we pulled around the corner and I just saw it lit up, that's when I was like, holy crap. Like, that's when it felt surreal. And it's Valentine.
0: Yeah.
1: The old Valentine, which is where that was like my spot. Whenever
0: it was?
1: When we first moved.
0: I used
1: down
0: to go
1: there
0: to the Valentine all the time too.
1: Yeah. So do you remember the big disco ball that was in there? So that's in my house now.
0: Shut up. Yeah. You have the disco ball. Where does it live?
1: It's in my basketball gym. So we have it on a pulley. It goes up and down. So we throw like a lot of Halloween parties.
0: Yeah.
1: Y'all got to come to. I don't know if I've ever invited y'all. But yeah, so we bring that down for parties. So it's really cool. It's a big, I mean, that thing was huge.
0: You know, honestly, I'd love to see it again. There's a lot of memories under that thing.
1: It had a lot of dust on it, I will say.
0: Oh, I can only imagine.
1: Yeah.
0: Well, yeah, did you get to see a lot of the construction and everything? Like, was that a wild thing because you did go to Valentine?
1: Yeah. Well, whenever they were trying to explain it to me, because Valentine was so unique because it was so like small.
0: Yeah, it's like just went up like.
1: Yeah, and I, like the second floor that like, I don't know if you've been in there now, on my bar now, but
0: I haven't yet. I can't wait.
1: It's so much more space.
0: Which ooh,
1: is really,
0: okay.
1: Yeah, which is really nice.
0: Yeah.
1: So yeah, so seeing that floor plan, I'm not really, you know, unless it's a 3D visual, I can't tell. So a lot of times I'm just like, yeah, it sounds good.
0: Yeah, you're like, yeah.
1: Yeah.
0: There's other professionals.
1: But now that it came along quick, and they did it like the final touches within like a week. Like when I first went in and we were supposed to have our opening, I was like, there's no way y'all are getting this done.
0: Yeah, how much can happen in those last few days?
1: They really turned it on.
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0: The world is mourning the loss of the legendary singer, songwriter, and entertainer, Dolly Parton, who has died at the age of 80.
1: I think of myself as an artist, but it never takes away from who I am as a person.
0: Born in 1946 Tennessee, Dolly grew up the fourth of 12 children in a poor farming family, turning songs born from hardship into some of the most beloved music ever written. From Jolene and Here You Come Again to I Will Always Love You and 9 to 5. Her extraordinary songwriting and unmistakable voice made her a global superstar. Working 9 to 5. A member of the Country Music Hall of Fame and Rock and Roll Hall of Fame, Dolly won 11 Grammys, sold more than 100 million records, and became a successful actress, businesswoman, and philanthropist. 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
5: 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A brand new hour of Backstage Country starts right now.
6: Well, look who it is. Last call, thought again. How's your mama? How you been? Girl, it's been too long.

0: What's up, guys? Kane Brown here. Stick around. 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
1: Or the world is mourning the loss of the legendary singer, songwriter, and entertainer, Dolly Parton, who has died at the age of 80.
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1: 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From Jolene and Here You Come Again to I Will Always Love You and 9 to 5. Her extraordinary songwriting and unmistakable voice made her a global superstar. Working 9 to 5. A member of the Country Music Hall of Fame and Rock and Roll Hall of Fame, Dolly won 11 Grammys, sold more than 100 million records, and became a successful actress, businesswoman, and philanthropist. 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

0: The world is mourning the loss of the legendary singer, songwriter, and entertainer, Dolly Parton, who has died at the age of 80.
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0: Born in 1946 Tennessee, Dolly grew up the fourth of 12 children in a poor farming family, turning songs born from hardship into some of the most beloved music ever written. From Jolene and Here You Come Again to I Will Always Love You and 9 to 5, her extraordinary songwriting and unmistakable voice made her a global superstar. Working 9 to 5. A member of the Country Music Hall of Fame and Rock and Roll Hall of Fame, Dolly won 11 Grammys, sold more than 100 million records, and became a successful actress, businesswoman, and philanthropist. 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
1: 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The world is mourning the loss of the legendary singer, songwriter, and entertainer, Dolly Parton, who has died at the age of 80.
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0: The world is mourning the loss of the legendary singer, songwriter, and entertainer, Dolly Parton, who has died at the age of 80.
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0: 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From Jolene and Here You Come Again to I Will Always Love You and 9 to 5. 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
10: 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Jolene. From Jolene and Here You Come Again to I Will Always Love You and 9 to 5. Her extraordinary songwriting and unmistakable voice made her a global superstar. Working 9 to 5. 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
20: 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From Jolene in Here You Come Again to I Will Always Love You and 9 to 5. 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Working 9 to 5. 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
2: Look, it's a sad day.
3: It is.
2: But, you know what? Dolly Parton would be the first person to say, we're also going to celebrate today, and we're going to have fun.
3: She was one of the funniest people on the planet. She always had a quick-witted little clever thing to say about anything.
2: There's so much to say, so much to talk about Dolly Parton today, and we'll listen to her music, and we'll do all that. But we need to get things started off on the right foot right this second. This is important, first caller of the morning. Why are you awake? What are you up to? And yes, we will reward you by getting to predict your future. A yes, no question to the Magic 8 Ball. 980-560-1037. 980-560-1037. First caller of the morning. We need to put a smile on everybody's face, and we need to hear from you. 980-560-1037.

0: minutes after 6 o'clock in the Carolinas, Country 103.7. We're Charlie and Debbie. Partly cloudy skies this morning, scattered showers and thunderstorms. And remember how great it felt outside yesterday, how it felt like fall?
1: Not so much today.
0: Yeah, that's over with. 73 now, muggy and 87, your high later on this afternoon. First caller of the morning standing by and something to hang your hat on, trying to get the day off on the right foot coming up. A special Dolly Parton
1: something. Yes, it's going to be in honor of Dolly, absolutely.
0: First caller of the morning, hi, who's this?
2: This is Richard Belk. How you doing?
0: Hey, Richard, what are you up to so early this morning?
2: Well, I'm on the way to my last day before I retire, and today just happens to be my birthday.
1: Oh,
0: well,
1: wow.
0: Let's give it up for my man, Richard, the double whammy.
1: You have a lot to celebrate.
0: So what have you been doing for a living all this time?
2: I'm a contractor. I've been doing construction since I was 17 years old.
1: Wow.
2: And when I got married. And I've been doing it ever since. I went off on my own in the 80s and haven't done anything other than that since. But what I'm doing today, because this is my second retirement, is I retired about 5 years ago, moved up to the Lake Tillery, and I've been spending about 11 years remodeling my sister's house, who lives in a fairly influential neighborhood in Monroe. And so when I retired, she tried to use outside contractors and found out real quick what a good deal I was giving her all these years.
0: Well, Richard, that's one way of looking at it. Another way of looking at it is she's like, thank God he's retiring. He's been trying to remodel my house for more than a decade. This isn't a shining endorsement for your rapid service, pal.
2: Well, here's the thing about it. I'm a one-man show. I do it all. I can do electrical, plumbing, contracting, wallpaper, painting. So when one guy's doing it all, it takes a little longer.
1: Yeah, you sound like Captain Jim. He does it all.
0: Yeah. Well, bottom line, what's the first thing you're going to do on the first day that you're not working?
2: Jeez, that's a tough one. I don't know. Probably take my wife shopping.
0: Wow.
1: That'll be an all-day event.
0: All right, Richard, we're on your last day on the job. A yes or no question to the Magic 8-Ball to predict your future. Go ahead.
2: Am I going to be able to stay retired this time?
3: Signs point to yes.
1: Oh, yeah,
4: okay.
1: Yeah.
4: All right.
2: Good for you.
1: Yeah. Yeah, make a promise that you do.
4: Richard, let me ask you something. Why do you work alone?
2: I just dealt with so many subcontractors and everything that there were a lot of disappointment in the quality of the work and everything, and I just decided to step out and see what I do on my own.
4: That's exactly the same story I sat in here and told Charlie and Debbie the other day about why I work alone. You can't find anybody you can really trust.
2: I'm telling you, it's really tough out there, and I've been doing this, like I said, I'm 70 years old today. I've been doing it since I was 17, so I've seen everything.
4: Yeah, well, good for you, brother. Good luck and best wishes.
2: Thank you, sir.
0: Jim trying to send us a message that he's trying to force us out?
1: He likes to work alone, yes.
0: The Lone Ranger. 610 at Country 103.7, a special Dolly Parton something to hang your hat on.
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28: 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Here's your Channel 9 Severe Weather Center 9 forecast.
29: Good morning. I'm Channel 9 meteorologist Keith Monday. Still pretty pleasant out there this morning, but we'll feel a little more of the humidity coming back in today with highs again in the upper 80s. Can't rule out a stray downpour this afternoon, but chances are fairly low. Better downpour chances are going to start to build back in by Friday.
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1: Oh, that is my favorite. 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Played it on there too.
0: Is that like 1979?
1: I don't remember the year. But
0: Dolly Parton, here you come again. Country 103.7, Carolina's new country. We're Charlie and Debbie. Thank you so much for letting us pal around with you this morning. Partly cloudy skies, a scattered shower or two maybe this afternoon. Muggy 87, 73 now. Early rise prize coming up inside 10 minutes, and we have
1: Co-Wetzel. And we're playing a Dolly-themed game.
0: We have a couple of great Dolly-themed games today. Dolly Parton, fact or fiction. To kick things off, coming up inside 10.
2: Celebrity Dirt starts now.
1: Of course, yesterday we were all just saddened to hear the news that Dolly passed at age 80. She battled health issues the last several months, continued to insist she would return to public life. Reps have since confirmed she'd been secretly fighting cancer before her death. The type of cancer not disclosed, but she passed at Vanderbilt Ingram Cancer Center in Nashville, surrounded by family.
0: Checked into the hospital, what, about a week ago with autoimmune problems. That also came out yesterday. I'm kind of torn in that

0: Immediate family members at her request, a small private service will be held for immediate family. And you mentioned her philanthropic. In lieu of flowers, donations can be made to her Imagination Library. That thing is a beast in the reach of what it's done.
1: I did not realize how big this was.
0: She started it, I think, in the mid-90s. Since, more than 330 million books have been gifted to children. She does this from birth to 5 years old. You sign up. There's a website for it, and it's an amazing thing.
1: Kyle Petty's coming in to record shows with us today. Kyle Petty told us that his kids have been getting her books for years.
0: Yeah, it's amazing at how many that she had done. And here were some interesting facts that I did not know until I was researching all of this last night. Of course, we knew all of her music right. and career and her movies, and she composed over 3,000 songs, won 9 CMA awards. She made a notable decision in 1984, rejecting a $7 million offer to star in the movie Supergirl, playing the role of villain Selina that was played by Faye Dunaway. She found the character unappealing, and in a later interview, she said, "Do I come across as an evil witch to you?" She was almost offended by being offered the role.
1: How many bad decisions did Faye Dunaway make? I mean, she did Mama Dearest, and then she did Selina, the evil villain?
2: Didn't mind being ugly.
1: By the way, good decision by Dolly. Supergirl, universally regarded as one of the worst movies of all time.
0: And then another nugget that maybe you knew about that I didn't. Of course, we all know the famous cover that Whitney Houston did of I Will Always Love You. She also famously turned Elvis down when he asked to cover I Will Always Love You. His team was demanding that he share 50% of the publishing rights. And she agonized over the decision because she really wanted to hear Elvis sing her song. But she pointed out that the music was what she was leaving to her family and how she paid her bills, and she wasn't willing to give it away.
2: That's an interesting tidbit.
1: How'd that pay off about, I don't know, 15 years later when Whitney Houston came calling?
2: Just knocked it out of the park, too, didn't she?
0: So, you know, always protective of her babies, as she calls her music.
1: Dolly Parton, Fact or Fiction. 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

0: If you got to be there by 7 o'clock, you got 15 minutes to make it happen. 6:45 in the Carolinas at Country 103.7. We're Charlie and Debbie. Partly cloudy skies today. Shower and thunderstorm maybe this afternoon. Not nearly as delish on the muggy meter as yesterday. High of 87. It is 73 now. Michelle standing by in the gas house. Dolly Parton fact or fiction for Co-Wetzel tickets.
1: You still have some time to register to win our Tune In to Take Off along with Cheerwines. 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
0: Michelle, we are celebrating the life of Dolly Parton today. The name of your game is Dolly Parton Fact or Fiction. We have seven statements. You just need to tell us after each one if it's a fact, it happened in Dolly's life, or we made it up, it's fiction. You pull this off, we'll set you up with Co-Wetzel tickets, okay?
2: All right.
1: All right. Here you go, Michelle. When Dolly was born in 1946, her family was so poor that her father paid the doctor who delivered her with a jar of lard. Is that fact or fiction?
2: Well, I know she was poor, but I don't know about the lard, so I'm going to maybe say true.
1: It's halfway true.
0: Halfway true.
3: Kind of halfway.
1: Yeah, paid him with a sack of cornmeal, not lard.
0: Yeah, there's no way she could lose it.
2: Yeah, I said the same thing, but yeah.
0: Yeah, there you go. It's the same thing.
1: Yeah.
3: Well,
1: yeah.
3: How about this one? Dolly once entered a Dolly Parton look-alike contest at a drag club in Los Angeles and lost. She said she was too small compared to the dramatic drag versions of herself.
2: She did win that.
1: Yeah.
0: She entered it.
1: She entered it, but she lost. Yeah.
2: Yeah, she did win.
1: Right.
0: All right, Michelle. Dolly Parton, fact or fiction. The song Jolene was inspired by a Waffle House waitress who flirted with her husband. Is that fact or fiction?
2: Fiction.
0: Yeah.
1: That's right.
0: She was a bank teller.
1: A bank teller, not a Waffle House.
0: Yeah.
1: Oh.
0: Carl stayed out of the Waffle Houses, but not the banks.
1: She wrote Jolene and I Will Always Love You on the same day, which is widely considered one of the greatest single-day songwriting achievements ever.
2: She wrote that for Porter Wagner, and
1: yeah.
2: I'm
1: going to
2: say
1: true. Yeah. I can't imagine writing those both on the same
0: day. That's kind of amazing.
3: That's pretty good.
0: In one day.
3: Despite owning Dollywood, she refused to ride the roller coasters because she suffered from severe motion sickness and did not want to mess up her hair.
2: True.
0: Yes.
3: Yes.
1: That sounds like so much like her.
0: Michelle, Dolly Parton, fact or fiction. Dolly has three stars on the Hollywood Walk of Fame.
2: I want to say she's got one.
1: Well, you're close because she has two.
0: Has two.
1: Not three.
3: Dude,
0: one,
3: that's fitting.
0: One for her acting and one for recording.
1: Awesome. And finally, scientists named Dolly the sheep, the first mammal cloned from an adult cell, after Dolly because the cell used was from a mammary gland.
2: False.
1: That's actually
0: true.
1: Fact.
0: That's actually true. Yeah.
1: Well, that's crazy.
0: I refuse to give that a buzzer because I just love it so much.
1: Love it. Well, congratulations, Michelle. You are going to see Co-Wetzel, First Horizon Coliseum, September 11th.
2: Oh, thanks.
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12: 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November 6th, Ashley Cook. And November 20th, Mac Geiger. 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
3: Good morning. I'm Channel 9 meteorologist Keith Monday. Still pretty pleasant out there this morning, but we'll feel a little more of the humidity coming back in today with highs again the upper 80s. Can't rely on a stray downpour this afternoon, but chances are fairly low. Better downpour chances are going to start to build back in by Friday.
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Ask Captain Jim and maybe a couple of the greatest gifts that Dolly Parton gave us that you may not have thought about. 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

0: of a shower or thunderstorm this afternoon with a high of 87, 73 now. Partly cloudy skies. It's 8 minutes after 7 o'clock. Charlie and Debbie show. Ask Captain Jim coming up in seconds. We're celebrating the life and times of Dolly Parton all morning. Before we get to Ask Captain Jim, I wanted to, Game recognizes Game. And I've read this at least a half dozen times. I'm going to try to get through it without getting choked up. The words are so good that I had to share it. It's what Taylor Swift wrote this morning. In part, along with her other fans, I'm so grateful for all of it. For the melodies and lyrics she wrote that thawed even the coldest hearts. For the millions of books she provided children all over the world so that they might fall in love with stories the way she did. And this is the one that gets me. And for the tightropes she walked so that young girls like me could grow up dreaming of joining the circus too.
1: Mm.
2: Oh, wow. Yeah.
1: She touched so many lives.
0: So good. And in that statement, she touched on her humanitarian efforts with the books, and just her humanitarianism in general cannot be overstated.
2: Yeah. Here's an instance that I don't know if people know about, but in 1988, Dolly Parton in Sevier County, Tennessee, she got with every seventh and eighth grader in the county, and she told them to pick a buddy. And then she got them to sign a contract. If both graduate high school, she'll hand each of them $500. If one doesn't graduate, neither one gets paid. Mm. The county dropout rate went from 35% to 6%.
1: Wow. Unbelievable.
2: And she handed out the checks herself.
1: I mean, that just goes to, you've got to look out for your neighbor. You're responsible for each other. I mean, she got it. She just got it better than anybody.
0: So that's one gift from Dolly Parton that she gave to us. The gift of her humanitarianism and her example as such. Another that I think we all could benefit from. There is no one who set the standard for laughing at themselves more than Dolly Parton. You couldn't make fun of Dolly Parton because she was already making fun of Dolly Parton.
1: Which was brilliant.
0: She got it. Never more so than in this clip that I found yesterday. We were just talking about the top 10 list that used to be on the David Letterman show. From the home office in Gatlinburg, Tennessee, these were the top 10 Dolly Parton pet peeves as delivered by Dolly Parton. And I give you, Jim, the top three.
3: Number three.
4: Okay, smart MCs who introduced me by saying, and now here they are, Dolly Parton.
3: Number two.
4: When the Super Bowl is over, winner never says, hey, I'm going to Dollywood.
3: That's right. And now, the number one Dolly Parton pet peeve.
4: Nobody notices I've got a great too.
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1: Today's question comes from Athena in Blackstock. 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
30: Good morning. I'm Channel 9 meteorologist Keith Monday. Still pretty pleasant out there this morning, but we'll feel a little more of the humidity coming back in today with highs again in the upper 80s. Can't rule out a stray downpour this afternoon, but chances are fairly low. Better downpour chances are going to start to build back in by Friday.
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1: There you go. They actually endorsed. They didn't just smoke. They endorsed tobacco.
0: This is a crazy number. 66% of movie stars from the 1930s through the 1950s had endorsement deals with big tobacco.
1: Whoa.
0: Crazy.
34: Okay, boys and girls, it's that time again.
35: I work at a college as a janitor.
34: Go ahead.
35: Even though I feel like I'm smarter than most of the people that go there.
34: And strap on your thinking caps.
3: Sometimes I see an equation written on a blackboard, like half an equation, and I'll just figure it out.
34: Because Charlie and Debbie,
3: my best friend is Ben Affleck,
34: are looking for the smartest person in the QC.
0: All right, boys and girls, you know the drill. Never for prize, always for pride. Let's go.
1: In any given day, you'll do this about 30 times. What is it?
0: In any given day, you're going to do this around 30 times. 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

0: 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We're Charlie and Debbie working on the smartest person in the QC.
1: Hey, how we doing today?
0: Doing great, man. On any given day, you're going to do this about 30 times.
1: I'm going to go with yawn.
2: Thank you.
1: All right. Yawn?
2: Yawn. Thanks.
3: Yes, is the answer yawn?
0: Mm. 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
0: 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You're going to do this around 30 times a day. What are we looking for?

0: get me wrong, Dolly Parton was a big deal before 9 to 5, but mostly in the country world. That's the song that made her a superstar all across all genres. Pop music, it was a smash. Country music, it was a smash. It was a hit movie, started her acting career. It's a big deal. Love that. 9 to 5. Country 103.7, Charlie and Debbie show at 729.
1: She had so many unforgettable roles in movies. And, yep, of course, best known for her amazing quotes. I mean, I don't know.
0: Whoever wrote for her
1: had a hand in writing or finessing some of those, but they were so Dolly. And, in fact, a little later on for our another pair of Co-Wetzel tickets, we're going to have a game, Dolly Parton or Not, where we have maybe some famous quotes from her, maybe some not. You'll have to figure out what's what.
0: Yeah, Co-Wetzel tickets, Dolly Parton or Not, a little bit later on. Smartest person in the QC. Hi.
2: Hello.
0: Hi, you got an answer for us?
2: I do. Is it expel gas?
1: That's a nice way to put it.
0: That is a wonderful way to put it.
3: Yes, I want to take a shot at that question.
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0: Charlie and Debbie Show, Country 103.7 at 7:36. That means you got 24 minutes to get there by 8 o'clock if you need to pull that off. Smartest person in the QC, hi.
1: Hi. Do y'all have an answer for this first person QC?
2: We do not. In any given day, you're going to do it about 30 times.
1: Is it pick up or look at your phone?
2: Thanks.
3: Is it washing your hands?
2: Thank you.
1: Is it complain?
0: Has she been sitting in this room?
2: For some of us, that's true. Give a hint.
0: You're going to love this. You're not doing this consciously. You're not doing this consciously. And think about that word. 980-560-1037. On any given day, you're going to do it about 30 times. Someday.

0: look moving on. 7:44 in the Carolinas, Country 103.7. Charlie and Debbie shows maybe a chance of a shower later today. High 87. 73 now. Captain Jim, the cars, what's happening?
1: Got our eyes on a situation coming out of Kannapolis, Charlie. 85 southbound at Lane Street, an accident here. Tying up traffic for a couple of miles. Looks like at least one lane is blocked. Also, a hit and run recovering on Golf Links Drive at Providence Road, south of 485. Same for Brookshire at Old Plank.
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2: In any given day, you'll do this 30 times.
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0: Not it, thanks.
4: Hi, I was thinking either roll your eyes or sigh.
0: Really? A woman thinks that you roll your eyes or sigh 30 times
2: a
0: day?
2: Tell you what, my eyes are in the best shape of any body part I have.
5: I mean, Dolly, she's it. She's the one that I look to when I think about how I want to go about this business. She's never been scared to step outside of the box, but at the same time, being completely true to herself. You know how everybody says, like, don't meet your hero? Well, she's everything that I could have imagined and everything that I think everybody needs to strive to be.
0: Can I get an amen for Lainey Wilson?
2: Oh, yeah, Lainey, you are preaching.
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0: more tickets for Co Wetzel a little later on.
1: Yes, we do. And we're playing Dolly Parton or not. Some of her famous quotes from those movies she's been in.
0: Or maybe not.
1: Maybe not. You'll have to discern that. They were killer lines. I loved them.
0: Hi.
2: Hi. I have an answer for the smartest person on the QC.
1: In any given day, you'll do it about 30 times.
2: Is it change sleeping positions?
1: Got it.
0: That is it.
1: Yep.
0: Yeah, that it seems like a lot. But I don't want cameras on us when we're sleeping because it would probably really disturb us to see us moving around as much as we do.
1: For a number of reasons, yeah. I don't want cameras anywhere near me while I'm sleeping.
0: Who is this?
2: Ava from Charlotte.
0: And what else are you today, Ava from Charlotte?
2: The smartest person in the QC.
0: A discussion we've been having off and on for about the last 18 hours. What was it about Dolly? Inside 6 minutes. Country 103.7 at 7:53.

Hey guys, Luke Bryan here. Just wanted to speak about the passing of icon Dolly Parton. So much of my childhood, she was in it, from movies to music. Her light, being a strong Tennessee woman, was something that always inspired me. Songwriting ability, charisma, wittiness, and the ability to make fun of herself and the ability to inspire the world is what I think about when I think of Dolly. When you live your life and people can recognize you by one name, Dolly, I think that says it all.

0: 93.7 Charlie and W Show just after 8 o'clock. Again, we've got Coe Wetzel tickets, Dolly Parton or not, her movie quotes or not, coming up inside the next 30 minutes. All day we've been talking about Dolly. And so a private conversation that Debbie and I have been having, and we had a little bit with Captain Jim earlier. What was it about Dolly Parton? And I say that like this. I get Dolly's appeal to an older generation. Absolutely.
1: Because the older generation, including us, too. Yeah. We grew up with her. I mean, some of my favorite songs, I was like a kid when they came out, but I still love them.
0: Well, and I remember, long before I got into country music, I remember, you know, the movies. Mm-hmm. I remember 9 to 5 and Best Little Whorehouse in Texas. You brought up one that was just a complete pile of trash called a rhinestone where Sylvester Stallone sang.
1: Try to sing. Ooh. I saw that at the drive-in, a double bill with Flashdance, and bless.
0: But one thing that I've had trouble understanding is Dolly's enormous appeal to the younger generation. Where does it come from?
1: And
0: we have friends that have a girl who just graduated from Alabama. Her sorority sisters, huge.
1: Yeah.
0: They'd like Dolly Day.
1: For years, once weekly at least, they would post things about Dolly on their social media. Our son, also in his mid-20s, is on a fantasy football thread with all of his friends from college. They were all chatting about the news yesterday.
2: Wow.
0: Yeah, no, that one stunned me.
2: Yeah, that's stunning.
1: Yeah. So, I mean, she just touched so many different demographics, people from all walks of life. A little later on, if you want it, I've got some stuff from an artist, Ben Rector. He really explained it very well, I think, as to why the appeal is so strong.
0: She may be the last universally loved celebrity.
1: Yeah. Well, and see, that's what he said. Because he said he was on the golf course. He was in a gas station yesterday through his travels. From the golf course to the gas station, different demographics, different age groups. Everybody was asking him, what do you think about Dolly? What do you think about Dolly? He said, it seems she was someone who we all could agree on in a world where we agree on very little these days.
0: What was it about Dolly, especially the younger generation? What was it about her that drew you to her? I'm just curious.
1: Just lovable, like a mom to them.
0: Maybe.
1: You know?
0: Maybe. 980-560-1037. 980-560-1037. Especially you kids out there. What was it about Dolly that drew you to her? 980-560-1037.
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0: Charlie and Debbie.
1: Yeah, yeah. You find $30 on the floor of the Walmarts. What is your first move?
2: My first move is to pick it up.
1: Your second move?
2: I would put it in my pocket.
3: Yes. 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

0: 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Inside 20 minutes, Coe Wetzel tickets, Dolly Parton movie quote or not is the name of the game. Captain Jim, car situation.
1: 85 South coming out of Kannapolis. Getting a little better following that crash near Lane Street. Still some backups to contend with. 77 North also very slow through the Arrowwood Road interchange. Hit and run clearing up on Golf Links Drive at Providence Road south of 485.
0: What was it about Dolly Parton? What did the young people connect? We get why older generations connected with Dolly Parton. But it's the kids. Our son, who's 25 years old.
2: He's in a group chat with a bunch of dudes.
0: They're on their way to a fantasy football draft.
2: Fantasy, and they were just struck by the news yesterday.
0: What was it that the young people identified with? What drew them to Dolly Parton?
3: Hey, bud. I think what it was is she wasn't afraid to go out and be different, you know. She had her own look. It was just like Kiss and the makeup. And I heard her in the interview one time say that it cost a whole lot of money to look this trashy.
0: And I guess the kids of today said, that's me.
2: That's what I want.
0: You know, he's right, though. Kids want to, they want to stand out. The purple hair, the tattoos, whatever it is.
2: And to feel it's okay to stand out. And that's what she did. She embraced that.
0: 980-560-1037. 980-560-1037. This fascinates me more than anything else about Dolly Parton, the last universally loved celebrity. But what was it about younger generations that drew them to Dolly Parton? 980-560-1037.

0: Country 103.7 Charlie and Debbie Show, 818. Dolly Parton movie quote or not for Coe Wetzel tickets inside the next 10 to 12 minutes. What was it? For the younger generation, again, our friend's daughter just graduated from the University of Alabama. She and her sorority sisters, obsessed with Dolly
1: They would
0: Parton.
1: Do the weekly Dolly posting. She posted something about it yesterday when Dolly passed.
0: Our son's 25 on his way to a fantasy football trip with all of his college buddies. Their group chat yesterday.
1: I was like, whoa, Dolly, you know?
0: 20.
1: Yeah.
0: I get her appeal to older generations. How could you not? I'm fascinated by what drew younger people to Dolly Parton.
2: I would say about Dolly is she was very unpretentious. She was who she was. She didn't have to pretend to be somebody else.
0: And you think that's what drew younger people to them? Because there's a part of me, and maybe this is just me sounding like an old guy, that thinks the younger generations are more pretentious now than ever.
2: They are, but you're drawn to that. Like, that's what they want to be. Like, who they are.
1: Somebody authentic.
2: Are. Mm-hmm. So, yeah, definitely somebody authentic.
0: 980-560-1037. 980-560-1037. If you're like in that 20 to 35-year-old range...
1: What do you love about Dolly?
0: What drew you to Dolly Parton? 980-560-1037.

0: certain movie quotes, Debbie is an absolute expert.
1: I am, especially the Steel Magnolias stuff.
0: Dolly Parton or not, for Co Wetzel tickets coming up inside the next 7 minutes or so. Hi.
2: I am calling to talk about Dolly and why she was so appealing to the younger generation.
1: Yes.
0: Talk to me.
1: What do you think?
2: I think that she was so appealing to us younger kids. I'm 18, I just graduated from high school, because she was kind, and she was kind to everyone, and her music, it all had the same feeling, but it wasn't the same song every single time. Her songs were original, they were catchy, they were fun, they talked about everyday life and experiences that every person in every single stage of life will go through at some point, and I think that's why we all loved her.
1: That's
2: so
1: a good point.
0: How did you get exposed to Dolly Parton's music? Because for the most part, outside of an occasional duet with Brad Paisley or whatever, she's really been absent from mainstream, you know, country radio for a long time.
1: Yeah.
0: How did you get exposed to her music?
2: My grandmother is a great connoisseur of music, and growing up, she exposed me to every single genre, every single artist over the past 80 years of music, and she just exposed me from a really young age to love different kinds of music and not just have one genre that I would put on every time I got into the car. So my work playlist has 9 to 5 on it. I listened to that yesterday morning on my way to work, and when I heard that she passed away, it just kind of like hit me like a gut punch, like, oh my goodness, this wonderful lady who wrote music for every single person that every single person can enjoy, she's gone. And it's just, I was exposed from a really early age.
1: That's amazing. That's so good that your grandmother did that.
0: Yeah, how was your grandmother's Metallica collection?
2: Well, she has some sparkly things.
1: Bless you. That was so sweet.
0: Tell me that wouldn't have been awesome, though, if Granny goes, okay, I need you to crank this up. This is Inner Sandman. What do you think?

0: 93.7 Charlie and Debbie Show. Coe Wetzel tickets. Dolly Parton movie quote or not in seconds. Hi.
1: Hi. The thing that drew me to Dolly Parton was that whenever I was younger, she sent me, like, these books and my little sister. So that's what drew me to Dolly Parton.
2: Oh, you were a part of the Imagination Library.
1: Yes.
2: Oh, that's amazing. Yeah, she sent over 300 million books to children like you.
1: And it was just amazing because it started my education a lot earlier.
0: Let that number sink in.
2: That's a lot. That's a lot. And it started, I guess, in the mid-90s or so, somewhere around in there. So over 30 years, and it's just still growing.
0: The connection with young people and Dolly, it's amazing to me. Hi.
3: I'm 20, and I've loved Dolly for most of my life now.
0: Now, how were you exposed to Dolly? How did you get to find out who she was?
3: The first time I heard Dolly, we actually got a cassette tape out of a thrift store.
0: No kidding.
2: Wow.
3: And so we got one for like 10 cents because my dad's car had a cassette player in it. And so that one had like the original Jolene song and Traveling Man. So the one that actually got me hooked on Dolly was Traveling Man.
2: Really? Okay.
3: Yep. The first time I heard it, I was like, oh my goodness, that's so awful. And then the second time I heard it, I was like, okay, this is kind of funny. And then by the third time we played it through, I was laughing the whole time.
0: That's also the stage of her listening to this radio show. The first time she heard it,
2: really
0: she said,
2: awful.
0: This is really awful. The second time, it was funny, and now she's just kind of with us.
2: Yeah, unfortunately, we will never reach Dolly status.
0: But...
2: Oh, thank you for sharing.
0: Absolutely. We will highlight Dolly Parton movie quotes, or not, right now, and the prize is a good one.
2: Coe Wetzel, First Horizon Coliseum in Greensboro on September 11th.
0: Dolly Parton or not? 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

0: Monster song from Dolly Parton. Took it to number one, I think, three different times by herself, once with Vince Gill. And then, of course, somebody named Whitney Houston did a version that Once really Upon a Time did some things.
1: As we were discussing earlier, she turned down Elvis, who wanted to cover it, even though she would have loved to have heard him.
0: Oh, man. But I want to sing that Love Your Song.
1: Team, the Colonel, said he demands 50% of publishing rights. She's like, I can't do that. These songs are what I pay my rent with, and I'm leaving them to my children. So she said no.
0: Country 103.7 at 8:42. My girl Beth from New London standing by. Dolly Parton movie quote or not in seconds. Captain Jim, the cars.
2: 85 south coming through Kannapolis, looking a lot better following that wreck near Lane Street. Looks like they've gotten a handle on most of the lane closures now. 485 outer loop headed into the university area toward Concord Mills. Very slow back to the Rocky River area. This crash near University City Boulevard.
0: Beth, how well do you know your Dolly Parton movie quotes?
3: I guess we're fixing to find out.
0: I guess we are. We're going to give you a famous movie quote, and you just tell us if it was said by Dolly Parton in a movie or not, okay?
3: Okay.
0: Not to put any pressure on you. I don't think this is hard.
1: Nah.
0: You got to go 7 for 7.
1: Yeah, you'll get them. You'll get them. All right, here's your first one, Beth. Laughter through tears is my favorite emotion.
0: Is that Dolly Parton or not?
3: Yes.
1: Yes, it is.
0: Debbie, which movie?
1: Steel Magnolias.
2: All right, Beth. I'm going to change you from a rooster to a hen with one shot. Dolly or not?
3: No.
0: I'm sorry, what?
3: Yes.
1: Yes. That's the famous line from 9 to 5.
3: Yes.
1: Yeah.
0: All right, Beth. Dolly Parton or not? What knockers?
3: Yes.
1: Sadly, no. No.
0: It would have been appropriate.
2: It would have been appropriate. Yeah,
0: no, that's Gene Wilder from Young Frankenstein. We'll give you a pass because it was most inappropriate of me to include that in the list.
2: I thought you were going to make me say it.
1: No,
0: I thought about it.
2: Yeah, I knew you did. I knew you did.
1: Neither one of you needed to say it. How about this one? Honey, time marches on and eventually you realize it's marching across your face.
3: Yeah.
0: Yeah.
1: Yeah. Steel Magnolias again.
2: All right, Beth, try this one. Sammy's so confused, he doesn't know whether to scratch his watch or wind his butt.
3: I think she did in 9 to 5.
1: I think she did that in Steel Magnolias. Yeah, it could be either one.
0: Either way, you got it right. Beth, Dolly Parton or not, I love the smell of napalm in the morning. It smells like victory.
3: I'm
0: going to
3: say no.
0: Yes. Don't know if Dolly ever discussed napalm.
1: Probably not.
0: That, of course, Robert Duvall from Apocalypse Now.
1: Yeah, Dolly was not in that one. And finally, Fred, you mean to tell me you don't think the cows don't appreciate the time off when a bull goes over to another pasture?
0: Dolly Parton or not?
3: No pressure here, right?
1: Right.
3: Yes.
0: Yes.
1: Yes.
0: There we go.
1: Yes.
2: Well done.
1: That's from that movie about Texas, right?
0: Outside of the knockers, you got it right, Beth.
3: Thank you.
1: Congratulations. You're going to see Coe Wetzel.
3: How exciting. My son will love it. He'll be so excited.
0: Okay, now I'm excited about the notion of Dolly Parton playing that helicopter cavalry commander in Apocalypse Now. That would be really great. Other news is next. Country 103.7.

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1: And you'll have more chances to win those Co-Wetzel tickets for that show in Greensboro coming up tomorrow.
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0: Not to pick on other countries, but a double shot from China today.
1: Okay.
0: We begin in Yangcheng City, where a Chinese man recently got locked inside the trunk of his own car after his foot hit the electric button.
1: How do you do that?
0: Well, I've never done it with my foot, but I've had this happen with the hatchback on your Traverse, where I have been getting out from groceries, getting groceries out,
4: and it starts closing on you.
0: My head has hit the button, and it started coming down.
1: Okay.
0: It's not a proud moment.
1: I need to check the ring cam on that.
0: The engine had died, and the trunk was baking. Police tried to free him and then called firefighters. The man was freed after about 5 hours.
4: Ooh, 5 hours?
0: 5 hours.
4: Time. Man, that is a rookie time. There are car breaking artists around here can do that in about 20 seconds.
0: Staying in China, a drunk man became stuck trying to crawl out of a glass ATM enclosure because he couldn't find the button to open the door.
1: He's like in the claw machine.
4: Oh, I've seen those where you go in a glass box and the door closes behind you and it locks so nobody can.
1: Yeah.
0: I've never seen this. Was it overseas that you saw
4: this? I've seen them here.
0: Mm-hmm. Really? Despite their instructions to the man describing how to press the button, officers were eventually forced to dispatch to destroy the glass partition in order to free him. Mm-hmm. The man was also too drunk to operate the ATM, which ultimately ate his bank card.
1: That's a bad day for him.
0: Started out in the trunk and then ended up in the ATM.
1: Hey, it's Charlie and Debbie, along with NASCAR legend Kyle Petty, inviting you to join us for Kyle Petty's Back Then Again Country Countdown.
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15: Get ready, Sherman. 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Friday, October 9th, it's superstar Lauren Elena with special guest Ashley Cooper. October 16th, Jake Worthington with special guest Bailey Marie. November 6th, Ashley Cook. And November 20th, Mac Geiger. But this Friday, the eyes of Texas and North Carolina are laser focused on Josh Ward.

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0: 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We're Charlie and Debbie. 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
0: Hey, it's Charlie, and looking at my calendar for Sunday, October 11th, Carolina football's on the bench for a week. What's something to do with my buddies or with the family, and then it hit me. My friends at Charlotte Motor Speedway are throwing the perfect party, group or solo. 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How about a pre-race concert from Tyler Hubbard?
11: 5'9",
0: 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I mean, come on. 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

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An update from Severe Weather Center 9's Keith Monday is right around the corner. Right now, don't tell on me. 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
1: I'm John Lyme, meteorologist Keith Monday. Turning a little more humid out there today. So with similar temperatures in the upper 80s this afternoon under a partly cloudy sky, it may feel warmer. May get a stray downpour chance into this evening, but chances overall are fairly low. Those rain chances, though, will be picking up by the end of the week.
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I'm Captain Jim. Here's one from George Burge. You got some help from Luke Bryan on this one. Ride, ride, ride.

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I Ain't Coming Back. Country 103.7, Carolina's new country. I'm Captain Jim. Here's Josh Ross.

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I'm Captain Jim. It's National Dog Day. Make sure you give your dog a good time today, because for him it only happens every 7 years.

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0: Get ready, Sherman. 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November 6th, Ashley Cook. And November 20th, Mac Geiger. 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

Braylon James, Water at a Wedding, Country 103.7, Carolina's new country. I'm Captain Jim, and coming up, it's National Dog Day, and I've got the scientific list of the laziest dog breeds. Coming up, here's Eli Youngbait.

Country 103.7, Carolina's new country. I'm Captain Jim. My wife Ann and I are going to get a new dog before too long. We lost our last old one about a year ago. And I'm thinking about a lazy one because, well, I'm lazy. Laziest dog breeds: Basset Hound, Pug, and English Bulldog. Here's Kenny Chesney.

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Coe Wetzel's coming to Greensboro September 11th. Charlie and Debbie have your chance to win a pair of tickets tomorrow morning. 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

0: One of my early memories of doing something with my dad was going to the very first race ever at Charlotte Motor Speedway, the World 600 on June 19, 1960. Today, Charlotte Motor Speedway is a landmark. For me, it was a great memory with my dad. Are you looking to make some memories with your family? Here's a perfect idea. Hi, it's Jack Daniel for Charlotte Motor Speedway. Sunday, October 11th, there's going to be a concert. There's going to be a party. I'm talking about the kind of get-together that's just good old-fashioned fun. Whether you're young, old, or in between. It's fall. It's a Sunday, and our home team has a bye, so come out to the track. The Bank of America 400. 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
3: 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Here's your Channel 9 Severe Weather Center 9 forecast.
4: I'm Channel 9 meteorologist Keith Monday. Turning a little more humid out there today. So with similar temperatures in the upper 80s this afternoon under a partly cloudy sky, it may feel warmer. May get a stray downpour chance into this evening, but chances overall are fairly low. Those rain chances, though, will be picking up by the end of the week.
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Oh, Country 103.7, Carolina's new country. I'm Captain Jim. Tributes continue to roll in yesterday and today for the late Dolly Parton. This young lady had a really nice one. Here's Taylor Swift. I knew it. I knew you.

0: One of my early memories of doing something with my dad was going to the very first race ever at Charlotte Motor Speedway. The World 600 on June 19th, 1960. Today, Charlotte Motor Speedway is a landmark. For me, it was a great memory with my dad. Are you looking to make some memories with your family? Here's a perfect idea. Hi, it's Jack Daniel for Charlotte Motor Speedway. Sunday, October 11th, there's going to be a concert. There's going to be a party. I'm talking about the kind of get-together that's just good old-fashioned fun. Whether you're young, old, or in between. It's fall, it's a Sunday, and our home team has a bye. So come out to the track. The Bank of America 400. Exciting NASCAR action on Sunday afternoon. Back on Charlotte's Oval with a free Tyler Hubbard pre-race concert tossed in for good measure. 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

0: 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Remembering Dolly Parton today, she wore a lot of outfits, y'all. Here was one of her favorites.
1: 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I have a feeling about

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Everybody's looking forward to this Coe Wetzel show coming to Greensboro September 11th. 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
2: 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Hey, it's Charlie, and looking at my calendar for Sunday, October 11th, Carolina football's on the bench for a week. What's something to do with my buddies or with the family? And then it hit me. My friends at Charlotte Motor Speedway are throwing the perfect party, group or solo. It's the Bank of America 400, but wait, there's more. How about a pre-race concert from Tyler Hubbard? Racing and great live country music? I mean, come on. Is there anything more up my alley? What better place to be than at Charlotte Motor Speedway on October 11th for the return of fall racing on the oval with the Bank of America 400 and a pre-race concert from Tyler Hubbard. And like I said, football's on the bench, so you've got no excuse to miss out. Here's all you need to do. 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

0: Hey, it's Charlie, and looking at my calendar for Sunday, October 11th, Carolina football's on the bench for a week. What's something to do with my buddies or with the family? And then it hit me. My friends at Charlotte Motor Speedway are throwing the perfect party, group or solo. It's the Bank of America 400, but wait, there's more. How about a pre-race concert from Tyler Hubbard? 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I mean, come on. 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And like I said, football's on the bench, so you've got no excuse to miss out. Here's all you need to do. 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
12: I'm John Lyme, meteorologist Keith Monday. Turning a little more humid out there today. So with similar temperatures in the upper 80s this afternoon under a partly cloudy sky, it may feel warmer. May get a stray downpour chance into this evening, but chances overall are fairly low. Those rain chances, though, will be picking up by the end of the week.
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0: 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From Jolene in Here You Come Again to I Will Always Love You at 9 to 5. 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Working 9 to 5. 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

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How's this for a find? A Milwaukee, Wisconsin landlord recently found a missing Picasso in an evicted tenant's apartment. $50,000 worth of painting hanging in a dusty spot in a corner. 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
2: One of my early memories of doing something with my dad was going to the very first race ever at Charlotte Motor Speedway. The World 600 on June 19th, 1960. Today, Charlotte Motor Speedway is a landmark. For me, it was a great memory with my dad. Are you looking to make some memories with your family? Here's a perfect idea. Hi, it's Jack Daniel for Charlotte Motor Speedway. Sunday, October 11th, there's going to be a concert. There's going to be a party. I'm talking about the kind of get-together that's just good old-fashioned fun. 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It's fall, it's a Sunday, and our home team has a bye. So come out to the track. 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
25: The world is mourning the loss of the legendary singer, songwriter, and entertainer, Dolly Parton, who has died at the age of 80.
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25: 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From Jolene and Here You Come Again to I Will Always Love You and 9 to 5. 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Working 9 to 5. 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

Ella Langley, Country 103.7. Carolina's new country. I'm Captain Jim. Glad you're here for the midday. Giving it up for the workforce. Happy to have you here. Here's Jordan Davis.

This is the required monthly test of the emergency alert system for the entire state of South Carolina, including all counties, effective until 2:58 p.m.

1037 Carolina's New Country. I'm Captain Jim, remembering the icon Dolly Parton today. 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The giving that she did over the course of her lifetime is incredible.

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1: One of my early memories of doing something with my dad was going to the very first race ever at Charlotte Motor Speedway. The World 600 on June 19th, 1960. Today, Charlotte Motor Speedway is a landmark. For me, it was a great memory with my dad. Are you looking to make some memories with your family? Here's a perfect idea. Hi, it's Jack Daniel for Charlotte Motor Speedway. Sunday, October 11th, there's going to be a concert. There's going to be a party. I'm talking about the kind of get-together that's just good old-fashioned fun. Whether you're young, old, or in between. It's fall. It's a Sunday, and our home team has a bye, so come out to the track. The Bank of America 400. 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

0: One of my early memories of doing something with my dad was going to the very first race ever at Charlotte Motor Speedway, the World 600 on June 19, 1960. Today, Charlotte Motor Speedway is a landmark. For me, it was a great memory with my dad. Are you looking to make some memories with your family? Here's a perfect idea. Hi, it's Jack Daniel for Charlotte Motor Speedway. Sunday, October 11th, there's going to be a concert. There's going to be a party. I'm talking about the kind of get-together that's just good old-fashioned fun. Whether you're young, old, or in between. It's fall. It's a Sunday, and our home team has a bye, so come out to the track. The Bank of America 400. 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

George Burns getting some help from Luke Bryan on that new one called Ride, Ride, Ride. Country 103.7, Carolina's new country. We're going to keep riding. It's the annual National Dog Day, so be sure to treat your dog right today. For them, it feels like it's been 7 years since this happened. Here's Jason Aldean.

0: it's Charlie, and looking at my calendar for Sunday, October 11th, Carolina football's on the bench for a week. What's something to do with my buddies or with the family? And then it hit me. My friends at Charlotte Motor Speedway are throwing the perfect party, group or solo. It's the Bank of America 400, but wait, there's more. How about a pre-race concert from Tyler Hubbard? 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I mean, come on. Is there anything more up my alley? 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And like I said, football's on the bench, so you've got no excuse to miss out. Here's all you need to do. 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

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Country 103.7. I'm Joey D. Happy Wednesday. Welcome to it. Morgan Wallen.

New Hudson Westbrook. It's painted you pretty. 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Wow, that certainly sounds like a man issue to me.

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3: One of my early memories of doing something with my dad was going to the very first race ever at Charlotte Motor Speedway, the World 600, on June 19th, 1960. Today, Charlotte Motor Speedway is a landmark. 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I'm talking about the kind of get-together that's just good old-fashioned fun. 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

0: Hey, it's Charlie, and looking at my calendar for Sunday, October 11th, Carolina football's on the bench for a week. What's something to do with my buddies or with the family? And then it hit me. My friends at Charlotte Motor Speedway are throwing the perfect party, group or solo. It's the Bank of America 400, but wait, there's more. How about a pre-race concert from Tyler Hubbard? 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I mean, come on. Is there anything more up my alley? 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And like I said, football's on the bench, so you've got no excuse to miss out. Here's all you need to do. 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

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Luke Combs, Be By You. Joey D here. Charlie and Debbie are back again tomorrow morning with shots to win tickets to see Coe Wetzel, First Horizon Coliseum, otherwise known as the Greensboro Coliseum in Greensboro, on September 11th.

0: from Scotty McCreary, Luke Combs, Eric Church, Randy Travis, and Charlie Daniels.
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1: 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Yeah.

yesterday's heaviness that was the kind of there all afternoon after we heard about the passing of Dolly. Still in recovery mode here. Ella Langley.

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2: One of my early memories of doing something with my dad was going to the very first race ever at Charlotte Motor Speedway. The World 600 on June 19th, 1960. Today, Charlotte Motor Speedway is a landmark. For me, it was a great memory with my dad. Are you looking to make some memories with your family? Here's a perfect idea. Hi, it's Jack Daniel for Charlotte Motor Speedway. Sunday, October 11th, there's going to be a concert. There's going to be a party. I'm talking about the kind of get-together that's just good old-fashioned fun. 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It's fall, it's a Sunday, and our home team has a bye. So come out to the track. 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
13: Get ready, Sherman. 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November 6th, Ashley Cook. And November 20th, Mac Geiger. 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

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Joey V here, National Dog Day. Did you know 10% of dog owners, only 10%, have ended a romantic relationship because their dog disapproved? That number should be higher than 10%, because you know what? Dogs always know. Dogs love me. That's why I kind of know I'm a good person. Dogs truly do know a bad person when they see one.

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I'm a little all of that, except maybe the smart and intellectual part. So I'm kind of half cat person, half dog person. 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
3: One of my early memories of doing something with my dad was going to the very first race ever at Charlotte Motor Speedway, the World 600, on June 19th, 1960. 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I'm talking about the kind of get-together that's just good old-fashioned fun. 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It's fall, it's a Sunday, and our home team has a bye. 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
34: 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Here's your Channel 9 Severe Weather Center 9 forecast.
35: Humidity coming back to Charlotte. That's going to lead to a few scattered downpours. Check your forecast from Severe Weather Center 9. I'm meteorologist John Ahrens. Mainly late day evening showers going to be possible from here on out. Overnight tonight into tomorrow, about 70 on your Thursday afternoon.

Carolina's new country, Country 103.7. I stumbled across this random tidbit. Did you know 43% of people would stop using toilet paper for 5 years in order to get rid of their student loans? Heck, why not? You ever heard of this thing called a bidet? It keeps you cleaner than toilet paper, by the way.

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His name is Zach John King. That is Get to Drinking, Carolina's new country, Country 103.7 with Joey D. We're going to get to driving. It's almost time to hit the road. 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
7: 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Must I continue? 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
1: One of my early memories of doing something with my dad was going to the very first race ever at Charlotte Motor Speedway. The World 600 on June 19th, 1960. Today, Charlotte Motor Speedway is a landmark. For me, it was a great memory with my dad. Are you looking to make some memories with your family? Here's a perfect idea. Hi, it's Jack Daniel for Charlotte Motor Speedway. Sunday, October 11th, there's going to be a concert. There's going to be a party. I'm talking about the kind of get-together that's just good old-fashioned fun. Whether you're young, old, or in between. It's fall, it's a Sunday, and our home team has a bye. So come out to the track. The Bank of America 400. 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

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Taylor Swift recently saying, I love my country roots more and more. The further along this path I get, I want to honor them more and more. That's interesting stuff. Looking forward to new Taylor country music soon?

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Charlie and Debbie in the morning. 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

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That is Boston. 5 o'clock commercial-free ride rolling on. Stella is going to be rolling into Charlotte early next year. Just announced the other day, the Fillmore

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2: One of my early memories of doing something with my dad was going to the very first race ever at Charlotte Motor Speedway. The World 600 on June 19th, 1960. Today, Charlotte Motor Speedway is a landmark. For me, it was a great memory with my dad. Are you looking to make some memories with your family? Here's a perfect idea. Hi, it's Jack Daniel for Charlotte Motor Speedway. Sunday, October 11th, there's going to be a concert. There's going to be a party. I'm talking about the kind of get-together that's just good old-fashioned fun. Whether you're young, old, or in between. It's fall, it's a Sunday, and our home team has a bye. So come out to the track. The Bank of America 400. 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
33: Humidity coming back to Charlotte. That's going to lead to a few scattered downpours. Check your forecast from Severe Weather Center 9. I'm meteorologist John Ahrens. Mainly late day evening showers going to be possible from here on out. Overnight tonight into tomorrow, about 70 on your Thursday afternoon. High temperatures reaching the upper 80s.
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36: The world is mourning the loss of the legendary singer, songwriter, and entertainer, Dolly Parton, who has died at the age of 80.
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36: Born in 1946 Tennessee, Dolly grew up the fourth of 12 children in a poor farming family, turning songs born from hardship into some of the most beloved music ever written.
38: Jolene, Jolene, Jolene, Jolene.
36: From from Jolene in Here You Come Again to I Will Always Love You at 9 to 5. Her extraordinary songwriting and unmistakable voice made her a global superstar. Working 9 to 5. A member of the Country Music Hall of Fame and Rock and Roll Hall of Fame, Dolly won 11 Grammys, sold more than 100 million records, and became a successful actress, businesswoman, and philanthropist. 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

0: Carolina's new country, Country 103.7 with Joey D. Let me preface this with, this is not tin hat conspiracy theory, Joey. I'm not really into that anyway. Did you know 55% of people feel we're not prepared to properly comprehend the existence of alien life?
1: I don't know what you think about when you think
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3: 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I'll leave you with Morgan Wallen's new one, Ben, by now.

0: The world is mourning the loss of the legendary singer, songwriter, and entertainer, Dolly Parton, who has died at the age of 80.
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0: Born in 1946 Tennessee, Dolly grew up the fourth of 12 children in a poor farming family, turning songs born from hardship into some of the most beloved music ever written. From Jolene and Here You Come Again to I Will Always Love You and 9 to 5. 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Working 9 to 5. 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
24: Hey, y'all. It's Elena, and what a fun week it's been so far on Backstage Country. Thanks to our host, Kane Brown. Buddy, you up for another day of this?
25: Elena, today is going to be absolutely awesome. We got plenty of country music lined up and a lot more.
24: Yes, we do. You got to keep it right here because it's all coming up on Backstage Country. Some

0: It's Elaine on Backstage Country along with this week's co-host Kane Brown. And I mean, so much life is happening, Kane. And I'm like, I'm so proud watching. I mean, I've known you for a decade now. And just, it's so cool to see everything that you've accomplished. And even now, I mean, you're one of the stars that has a star bar on Broadway. I mean, Kane Brown's is such a huge accomplishment and something that like lives on every single day that people see. Like, it's such a wild reality. I did want to hear about how that's going. Like, how was the process? Were you super involved in creating it?
1: Yeah, actually I was. Normally I'm not. I actually was for this one. And it didn't feel real until like the day that I actually, when it was open and I saw the sign lit up for the first time.
0: It didn't feel real until then?
1: Yeah.
0: Why not?
1: I don't know. I mean, because we had the bar for 2 years before we actually announced it. So like all these other artists were announcing their bars were opening and I'm sitting there like, I've got one and it's ain't announced it.
0: For 2 years?
1: Yeah, we were bouncing around to see everybody else's, like what's working, what's not working.
0: Okay, yeah.
1: And
0: putting
1: this
0: in work.
1: And that, yeah. And then like the fixtures that was coming in we didn't really like, so we would take it back. And it was a long process. It was like probably 7 or 8 meetings throughout the year that lasted 2 hours long.
0: Whew.
1: And yeah, and that was probably more than that behind the scenes that my manager did that I didn't see. But the night that we actually went there and everybody was there and I was getting out of the Sprinter, like right when we pulled around the corner and I just saw it lit up, that's when I was like, holy crap. Like, that's when it felt surreal. And it's Valentine.
0: Yeah.
1: The old Valentine, which is where that was like my spot.
0: It was.
1: When we first moved
0: I used
1: down
0: to go
1: there.
0: To the Valentine all the time too.
1: Yeah. So do you remember the big disco ball that was in there? So that's in my house now.
0: Shut up. Yeah. You have a disco ball. Where does it live?
1: It's in my basketball gym. So we have it on a pulley. It goes up and down. So we throw like a lot of Halloween parties.
0: Yeah.
1: Y'all got to come to. I don't know if I've ever invited y'all. But yeah, so we bring that down for parties. So it's really cool. It's a big, I mean, that thing was huge.
0: You know, honestly, I'd love to see it again. There's a lot of memories under that thing.
1: It had a lot of dust on it, I will say.
0: Oh, I can only imagine.
1: Yeah.
0: Well, yeah, did you get to see a lot of the construction and everything? Like, was that a wild thing because you did go to Valentine?
1: Yeah. Well, whenever they were trying to explain it to me, because Valentine was so unique because it was so like small.
0: Yeah, it's like just went up like.
1: Yeah, and I like the second floor that like, I don't know if you've been in there now, on my bar now, but.
0: I haven't yet, I can't wait to see it.
1: It's so much more space, which
0: ooh,
1: is really,
0: okay.
1: Yeah, which is really nice.
0: Yeah.
1: So yeah, so seeing that floor plan, I'm not really, you know, unless it's a 3D visual, I can't tell. So a lot of times I was just like, yeah, it sounds good.
0: Yeah, you're like, yeah. There's other professionals.
1: But now that it came along quick, and they did it like the final touches within like a week. Like when I first went in and we were supposed to have our opening, I was like, there's no way y'all are getting this done.
0: Yeah, how much can happen in those last few days?
1: They really turned it on.
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11: 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It's really quite simple. 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

0: Backstage Country along with this week's co-host Kane Brown. And man, I love talking about your family. I mean, you seem like the best dad ever. I mean, like I said, being able to watch you guys and the stuff that you share on social media and everything. Is there anything in life that's better than that right now? Like, does that feel like the peak of everything?
1: Yeah, and that's what I said the other day. At the end of the day, it's like if music stops, y'all are going to be the only ones I have.
0: Right.
1: So yeah, and Kate's, you know, as Kingsley gets bigger and we can barely pick her up, you know, Kate just gets more and more sad. And
0: what grade is Kingsley in right now? Is she a kindergarten?
1: I don't know. They're homeschooled, so I don't even know.
0: Okay, so they're just doing school.
1: Yeah. But yeah, so we just got a new tour bus.
0: Yeah.
1: Kate's crying as our old bus is leaving.
0: Because so many memories on there,
1: she's
0: right?
1: She's like, that was the first bus that we brought them on, da da da. And then our dog passed away. Nobody knows that, but my dog, Rambo. Yeah, I mean, it's been over a year now. But that was like, she's still stuck on that. So she's like, Rambo, that was Rambo's bus. And,
0: right.
1: Yeah.
0: So everything's making her emotional.
1: We're getting old.
0: We are. Tell me about it. I know. Well, and I'm emotional about basically everything right now, being almost 9 months pregnant.
1: Yeah.
0: So I, even hearing you talk about this is making me want to tear up. Dang.
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3: Hey, it's Charlie, and looking at my calendar for Sunday, October 11th, Carolina football's on the bench for a week. What's something to do with my buddies or with the family? 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I mean, come on. 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
3: Elena here, and we are so happy to be welcoming back Kane Brown. It's been a minute, buddy.
4: 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Welcome back, country fans. 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